0: Like, growing up, I have always heard, or like, I was always hyper aware of things that the people around me who were charged with my care were told me, that like, be silent or be quiet or be ashamed or hide or perform a version of myself that wasn't really me. And so I think that through my life, I've always been hyper conscious and aware of not going into spaces and seeking too much attention. Because a part of survival is like being able to just fit in, to be seen as normal, and to like quote unquote belong. But I think that so often in society, in order to belong means that we have to like shrink parts of ourselves.
1: 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Endlich mal einer, der weiß, was ich will.
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Okay. 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

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And our voices.

the baddest, the meanest and greatest. 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I'm blaming the bend and I'm bending the bend and I'm better and better in that fucking language. Stopping the shop, I'm a whole other package.

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1: Heard it on the radio. Yesterday, 10 years ago.

0: 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Now looking at me.
1: What you looking at? What you looking at?
0: I don't know. You think that

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1: Hi, Azizam.
0: Guess what?
1: What happened?
0: I got married.
1: Eba Mama-chan.
0: What?
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Thought you were gone, but 6 years on, you're back again.

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Recall how it feels. 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They rose at the crosses. And hope, hope.

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What's exactly the rush? If it's safe, it's easy to prove. Just get tested down by someone else and show us the truth. The truth, it isn't easy. The truth, it has a cost. The truth is being censored. The truth is, I implore that for me.